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0: and joy. Stevie Ray Vaughan. Jim Jefferies, hey, on the way, we got a little Led Zeppelin and Temple of the Dog coming your way. I hope your weekend went well, that your flight wasn't canceled. That's one of the stories trending this morning. A flight is canceled after a child refuses to be seated. Passengers aboard a Porter Airlines plane headed from Victoria, British Columbia to Toronto had to wait an extra day for their flight after a child remained standing in a seat and would not get buckled in. Attempts by the accompanying parents and crew to address this were unsuccessful, the airline said. Now, they don't mention the age of the child or even whether it had special needs. We just know the aircraft could not take off in this unsafe condition, so the crew elected to return to the terminal. All the passengers disembarked, and a rescheduled flight was not possible because it was too late, so they had to get the next flight the next day. Telling you, I'm usually pretty quiet when I'm on an airplane, but I think if it was just a normal kid, just a snotty little kid, I certainly would have said something to the parents.
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5: Heartland Weather.
6: With the J96 forecast, I'm meteorologist Jennifer Wojcicki from the Weatherology Weather Center. Mainly cloudy tonight with lows around 60. Northwest winds around 5 miles per hour. Daytime highs approaching 80. Tomorrow, mainly clear skies. Partly cloudy. Tomorrow night, slight chance of rain showers. 58. For J96, I'm meteorologist Jennifer Wojcicki. Right now, 77.
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0: Foreigner's Dirty White Boy. Mick Jones said that song was inspired by Elvis. I never thought of Elvis as a dirty white boy, but I'm not English either, as Mick Jones is. It's Tim Jeffries and Pink Floyd giving the middle finger to the music business in a song next, plus some Aerosmith. Stand by.
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0: Janie Got a Gun, Everyone on the Run. Let that sink in for a while. It's Aerosmith. It's Tim Jeffries. Hope you had a great weekend. We went to a peach festival. It's time of year we get these harvest festivals. Love me a good peach. The lines for like the peach crumble, the peach shortcake, even the peaches themselves. But eventually, I got my peaches. And I got some police on the way next.
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4: With the J96 forecast, I'm meteorologist Jennifer Wojcicki from the Weatherology Weather Center. Mainly cloudy tonight with lows around 60. Northwest winds around 5 miles per hour. Daytime highs approaching 80.

0: tomorrow, mainly clear skies. Partly cloudy, tomorrow night, slight chance of rain showers, 58. For J96, I'm meteorologist Jennifer Wojcicki. Right now, 77.
1: Yes! Yes! Yes! 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Yes! 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

Hotel California. It's Tim Jeffries. Checking out a little Def Leppard and Stones for you in just a bit. Well, as a kid growing up, I remember the people trying to set speed records on the Bonneville Salt Flats. Remember the Spirit of America? Goodyear? Well, it's a long time ago, and I've kind of forgot about it. Well, now I find a story about the first and only person to break the sound barrier in a car hits the Salt Flats in Bonneville, just outside of Salt Lake, this week with new wheels and an eye on another record. It was 20 years ago that British driver Andy Green set the land speed record for the diesel-powered car, reaching 350.092 miles per hour. Green returns tomorrow to the flats to try to beat that mark.

0: And this time with a hydrogen-powered car. The retired Royal Air Force fighter pilot aims not only to set a record, but to showcase the power of hydrogen as a clean energy alternative. In his words, it's the fuel of the future. I'm going to keep an eye on that. Keep you updated.
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7: With the J96 forecast, I'm meteorologist Jennifer Wojcicki from the Weatherology Weather Center. 60 tonight under mainly cloudy skies, southwesterly winds around 5 miles per hour. Highs around 80 tomorrow, mainly sunny. Partly cloudy tomorrow night, slight chance of rain showers. Lows dip down to about 58. For J96, I'm meteorologist Jennifer Wojcicki. Currently 73.
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0: Stones from Some Girls. It's got to be one of the greatest Stones albums ever. And that's kind of a tough thing to say. Beggar's Banquet, Sticky Fingers. Oh, I like XL on Main Street. I mean, the list goes on and on. What's your favorite Stones album? But Some Girls, from both sides, top to bottom, jam-packed with great songs. Skid Row's on the way, so is Journey. Stand by.
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Just the same way, Journey, of course, with Tim Jefferies. Got a hankering to kick off the next set with some Foo Fighters. So I'm going to follow up with that. Plus, a band that just announced they're going.

0: and back out on the road. A rare reunion, as if you will. We'll get to that as well.
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5: Weather. With the J96 forecast, I'm meteorologist Jennifer Wojcicki from the Weatherology Weather Center. 60 tonight under mainly cloudy skies, southwesterly winds around 5 miles per hour. Highs around 80 tomorrow, mainly sunny. Partly cloudy tomorrow night, slight chance of rain showers. Lows dip down to about 58. For J96, I'm meteorologist Jennifer Wojcicki. Currently 73.
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1: Now this news update on Wisconsin Radio Network. I'm Bob Haig. Amid an ongoing investigation, a Madison police officer who fatally shot a man is named. The Division of Criminal Investigation identifies the officer who fired the shots that killed 38-year-old Corey Ruiz July 22nd as Keel Batinger Peterson with 10 years and 10 months law enforcement experience. Milwaukee Fire Chief Aaron Lipsky says the June 30th fire that destroyed Lincoln Avenue School was accidental.
2: We have absolutely no evidence to suggest this was an arson fire.
1: It started when rags soaked in cleaning chemicals left in a bucket spontaneously combusted. The last beagles leave a Dane County research facility this week. Ridgeland Farms will transfer the last 155 dogs to Big Dog Rescue Ranch, effectively shutting down the facility. Wisconsin Radio Network.
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Faith No More reunited for the first time in 10 years, in 2027. But you're going to have to do some traveling if you want to see them. Australia and New Zealand as they hit the road with System of a Down. As we keep this set rolling round and round with...

0: Bachman Turner, Overdrive. It's Jim Jefferies, going to keep things rolling. Led Zeppelin, Tom Petty, Van Halen. Kind of an all-star set on the way in just a bit. And a Texas family is thanking its pet goose for alerting the sleeping family to a fire that erupted in their barn. Now, I love the names in this story. Bert Gerber said he was asleep in the front of the TV last week when he was roused by the honking of Goosey, the family's pet goose. You got that so far? Bert's goose is named Goosey. Bert said once he realized what was going on, he grabbed a water hose, was able to extinguish the flames and animals inside the barn, and everyone was able to escape unharmed. A wonderful story of Bert Gerber and his family pet, Goosey, the goose.
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8: With the J96 forecast, I'm meteorologist Jennifer Wojcicki from the Weatherology Weather Center. 60 tonight under mainly cloudy skies, southwesterly winds around 5 miles per hour. Highs around 80 tomorrow, mainly sunny. Partly cloudy tomorrow night, slight chance of rain showers. Lows dip down to about 58. For J96, I'm meteorologist Jennifer Wojcicki. Right now, 68.
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0: From Van Halen and David Lee Roth wrapped up the first day at Sturgis on Friday playing at the Buffalo Chip. You know, David Lee Roth canceled his entire summer tour with the exception of that one date at the Buffalo Chip there in South Dakota. And the fans were treated. And then, of course, Saturday night, Sammy Hagar played Sturgis. It's Tim Jeffries, and on the way, we got the Cars and AC/DC.
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0: Sometimes I get confused by the question. All I know is that it was a great song from a lousy movie. Yes, Maximum Overdrive, the movie that even Stephen King admitted was not good. I'm Tim Jeffries, and we're going to kick off another long set for you in just a bit with some Foreigner and Scorpion. Stand by.
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5: 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Heartland Weather.
6: With the J96 forecast, I'm meteorologist Jennifer Wojcicki from the Weatherology Weather Center. 60 tonight under mainly cloudy skies, southwesterly winds around 5 miles per hour. Highs around 80 tomorrow, mainly sunny. Partly cloudy tomorrow night, slight chance of rain showers. Lows dip down to about 58. For J96, I'm meteorologist Jennifer Wojcicki. Right now, 68.
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0: Imagine about this New Jersey mother. She's probably a bit crazy about her 9-year-old son. He was left alone on a school bus and was found wandering a bus yard after falling asleep on his way to summer school. This happened Thursday. Mom said her son boarded the bus at 8 o'clock, just as he has every weekday during the past 5 weeks of summer school. Problem is, he fell asleep on the bus. And the bus driver, well, he just parked the bus and didn't see if it was clear. About 2.5 later, she received a phone call from the school district saying, "Hey, your son's not here." And then we found out that he was left to sleep in the bus depot, where a district employee found the son walking through the parking lot, got his name and age, brought him inside, and, well, I guess he got out of the final day of summer school.
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10: With the J96 forecast, I'm meteorologist Jennifer Wojcicki from the Weatherology Weather Center. Lows of aloft around 60 tonight under partly cloudy skies, westerly winds around 5 miles per hour. Daytime highs approaching 80, tomorrow mainly sunny skies. Slight chance for showers, tomorrow night 58. For J96, I'm meteorologist Jennifer Wojcicki. Currently 64.
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0: To the all-time great blues songs, written by Willie Dixon, back in 1954. Think about that. Muddy Waters had the hit with it. Then along come these English lads, and they rocked it out just a little bit. I Just Want to Make Love to You from Foghat with Tim Jeffries. We're heading north to Seattle for a little grunge, and then northeast to Boston. Stand by. It's all next.
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0: feeling satisfied? 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Hey, Boston, Tim Jeffries. It's been a lot of fun hanging out with you. I hope we can do it again tomorrow night. I'll be back same time. Going to leave you with a great song from Metallica. Be safe. We'll see you tomorrow.
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5: With the J96 forecast, I'm meteorologist Jennifer Wojcicki from the Weatherology Weather Center. Lows of aloft around 60 tonight under partly cloudy skies, westerly winds around 5 miles per hour. Daytime highs approaching 80 tomorrow, mainly sunny skies.

0: slight chance for showers. Tomorrow night, 58. For J96, I'm meteorologist Jennifer Wojcicki. Currently, 64.
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John Michael Osborne, Ozzy, Mama, I'm Coming Home. What a great one with Mud Benatar's here. Come on, come on, come on. Hit me with your best shot.

0: Hey, what should I do? Should I stay or should I go? The Bloody Clash for you with Mud Benatar in that set. Come on, hit me with your best shot. Benatar and hubby Neil Giraldo, they're rocking a tour with the legendary Bryan Adams, the Roll with the Punches tour, all the way through October. That sounds like one fine tour for sure. The Doors are coming up. I'll throw on Pearl Jam, and Bob Seger is next.
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8: With the J96 forecast, I'm meteorologist Jennifer Wojcicki from the Weatherology Weather Center. Lows dip down to about 60 tonight under mainly cloudy skies, winds out of the west around 5 miles per hour. Mainly sunny skies tomorrow, slight chance for isolated rain showers, daytime highs approaching 80. Slight chance for showers tomorrow night, 58. For J96, I'm meteorologist Jennifer Wojcicki. Right now, 61.
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0: I woke up in the morning and I got myself a beer here, The Doors, with my Jim and company with that bad advice. No, I'm not drinking. I only had a beer, you know? Yeah, I know. Way to go, guys. Hey, Van Halen, they're coming up. I'll throw on Led Zepp and Soundgarden. They're next.
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0: Oh, my. The mighty, mighty lead and ramble on with Mud. Congratulations to the legendary Robert Plant to receive the Americana Music Association's Lifetime Achievement Award in Nashville, Tennessee on September the 16th. Way to go, Robert Plant. A Journey's coming up. Author on AC/DC and Van Halen, they're on deck too.
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7: With the J96 forecast, I'm meteorologist Jennifer Wojcicki from the Weatherology Weather Center. Lows dip down to about 60 tonight under mainly cloudy skies, winds out of the west around 5 miles per hour. Mainly sunny skies tomorrow, slight chance for isolated rain showers, daytime highs approaching 80. Slight chance for showers tomorrow night, 58. For J96, I'm meteorologist Jennifer Wojcicki. Right now, 61.
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Right on. We are the champions of classic rock, Queen, with Mud Red Hot Chili Peppers in that set. You know, there's always nothing to watch on TV, especially during the summer, right? Well, there's a great rock doc all about the Red Hot Chili Peppers to check out that you will definitely dig, called The Rise of the Red Hot Chili Peppers. Check it out. You'll

0: love that rock, Doc. Pink Floyd's coming up. I'll throw on Aerosmith and Grand Funk. They're next.
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6: With the J96 forecast, I'm meteorologist Jennifer Wojcicki from the Weatherology Weather Center. Mainly cloudy skies overnight with a low of 60. Winds out of the west around 5 miles per hour. Slight chance for isolated rain showers again Tuesday, 80. Slight chance for showers Tuesday night, lows dip down to about 58. For J96, I'm meteorologist Jennifer Wojcicki. Currently, it's 63 degrees.
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0: Yeah, Floyd from The Wall. You gotta run like hell with mud. I love that tune. Every time I take a little run, I take a little run because I can't run, but I hear the run, run, run. It makes me run. What a cool tune, you know? Hey, the top there coming up. Out there on Night Ranger, and George Thorogood is next.
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0: You're motoring again, Night Ranger with Mud. Boy, that is a fantastic band. Jack Blades and Night Ranger rocking a tour right now through February. All those great tunes. Boy, Jack Blades with that fantastic voice. That band rocks all the way. Hey, Boston's coming up. I'll throw on the Scorpions. In the top, they're on deck too.
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5: With the J96 forecast, I'm meteorologist Jennifer Wojcicki from the Weatherology Weather Center. Mainly cloudy skies overnight with a low of 60. Winds

0: out of the west, around 5 miles per hour. Slight chance for isolated rain showers again Tuesday, 80. Slight chance for showers Tuesday night, lows dip down to about 58. For J96, I'm meteorologist Jennifer Wojcicki. Currently, it's 63 degrees.
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Hey, it's all going down at the zoo. The Scorpions with Mud Boston's on. You know, you got to put your thumb out. We're going to hitch a ride.

0: know it, you got to always fight the good fight, triumph with mud. We heard from David Bowie in that set, and Space Oddity. You know, I always get phone calls all the time. Hey, Mud, can you play Ground Control to Major Tom? And that's really a better name of that tune. But what do I know? I'm not David Bowie, you know. Joe Cocker is coming up. I'll throw on Metallica and BTO. They're next.
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11: With the J96 forecast, I'm meteorologist Jennifer Wojcicki from the Weatherology Weather Center. Mainly cloudy skies overnight with a low of 60. Winds out of the west around 5 miles per hour. Slight chance for isolated rain showers again Tuesday, 80. Slight chance for showers Tuesday night, lows dip down to about 58. For J96, I'm meteorologist Jennifer Wojcicki. Right now, 61.
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0: a great one from Joe Cocker, Feeling All Right with Mutt. I love that one. Metallica in that set. Off to Never Neverland. Metallica off to touring land all the time. Been on tour for years, in fact. 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
4: With the J96 forecast, I'm meteorologist Jennifer Wojcicki from the Weatherology Weather Center. Mainly cloudy skies overnight with a low of 60. Winds out of the west around 5 miles per hour. Slight chance for isolated rain showers again Tuesday, 80. Slight chance for showers Tuesday night, lows dip down to about 58. For J96, I'm meteorologist Jennifer Wojcicki. Right now, 61.
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0: Rushing Closer to the Heart with Mudd. What a great band. You know, Rush, they're rocking their 50-something tour through April of 2027, rocking about 30 tunes a night in concert. What a show that band puts on. Rush, they rock all the way. April Wine is coming up. I'll throw on Bon Jovi. And Clapton's next.
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3: With the J96 forecast, I'm meteorologist Jennifer Wojcicki from the Weatherology Weather Center. Mainly cloudy skies expected overnight with lows around 59. Winds out of the northwest around 5 miles per hour. Slight chance for isolated rain showers Tuesday. Highs level off around 80. Sunshine mixed with clouds at times. For J96, I'm meteorologist Jennifer Wojcicki. Right now, 59.
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0: Hey, you like the rock? I like the rock. They like the rock too. April Wine with Mud. What a fantastic band from Halifax, Nova Scotia, continues to rock on doing mini tours. They are fantastic. Way to go, April Wine. Donnie Iris is coming up. Author on John Mellencamp and the Kinks. They're on deck too.
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0: Oh, yeah, that great coming-of-age classic, John Mellencamp and the Tale of Jack and Di with Mud. Johnny is rocking that great tour, the Dancing Words Tour, going all over, only doing his top-shelf classics. What a show that guy puts on. He's quite the entertainer. Hey, Stevie Ray Vaughan is coming up, author on Aerosmith. Donnie Iris is on deck too.
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7: With the J96 forecast, I'm meteorologist Jennifer Wojcicki from the Weatherology Weather Center. Mainly cloudy skies expected overnight with lows around 59. Winds out of the northwest around 5 miles per hour. Slight chance for isolated rain showers Tuesday. Highs level off around 80. Sunshine mixed with clouds at times. For J96, I'm meteorologist Jennifer Wojcicki. Right now, 59.

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0: Yeah, Kiss in Detroit Rock City. What a great tune with Mud. We heard the Rolling Stones in that set. I Can't Get Me No Satisfaction. 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Way to go, Rolling Stones. Hey, the James Gang, they're coming up. 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
6: With the J96 forecast, I'm meteorologist Jennifer Wojcicki from the Weatherology Weather Center. Mainly cloudy overnight with lows around 60. Northerly winds around 5 miles per hour. Chance of rain showers Tuesday. Highs level off around 80. Sunshine mixed with clouds at times. Lows level off around 59 Tuesday night. For J96, I'm meteorologist Jennifer Wojcicki. Currently 61.
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0: Yeah, what a rocking tune from Joe Walsh and the James Gang, Funk number 49 with Mud. Phil Collins in that set, Phil, in the class of 2026 in the Rock and Roll Hall of Fame. You know, later on in the year at the Rock and Roll Hall of Fame induction ceremony and concert, there's a chance that Phil Collins will sing. And boy, you know, his voice rocks all the way. That'll be very cool. You two, they're coming up for you. I'll throw on the top and GNR, they're on deck too.
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0: Yeah, the top doing it on the cheap, but those sunglasses, that's the way to do it with mud. No reason to spend all that money on sunglasses. Do it on the cheap, take home a sack of sunglasses. You're good to go for the year, you know. Hey, foreigner, they're coming up while they're on the Red Hot Chili Peppers. And you too, they're on deck as well.
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5: With the J96 forecast, I'm meteorologist Jennifer Wojcicki from the Weatherology Weather Center. Mainly cloudy overnight with lows around 60. Northerly winds around 5 miles per hour. Chance of rain showers Tuesday, highs level off around 80, sunshine mixed with clouds at times. Lows level off around 59 Tuesday night. For J96, I'm meteorologist Jennifer Wojcicki. Currently 61.
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0: Boy, the bros are getting along. The Robinson Bros get along, rocking a tour. The Southern Hospitality Tour, a very cool show they put on. Way to go, Black Crowes Bros. Hey, Boston's coming up. I'll throw on the Scorpions. And David Bowie is next.
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8: Heartland Weather. With the J96 forecast, I'm meteorologist Jennifer Wojcicki from the Weatherology Weather Center. Lows around 59 overnight under mainly cloudy skies, northerly winds around 5 miles per hour. Sunshine mixed with clouds at times, Tuesday, chance of rain showers, highs around 80. Partly cloudy and foggy Tuesday night, lows dip down to about 59. For J96, I'm meteorologist Jennifer Wojcicki. Currently, it's 57 degrees.

0: Austin with great advice. Don't look back. Don't ever look back. Always look ahead. Look ahead to all the good things that are coming up. Check it. Like Christmas will be here in 137 days. That's it. Look ahead. Don't look back. Okay. Hey, Frampton's coming up. Other on Van Halen and Cheap Trick. They're on deck too.
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David, I put up a bunch of videos of him on tour, which are pretty fun to watch, you know, very different.

0: of videos. He's quite the entertaining guy. He canceled a couple of shows. He'll have some more toward the end of the year, but he is a fun guy to catch in concert. Hey, Journey's coming up. Author on Tom Petty and Peter Frampton is on deck too.
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4: With the J96 forecast, I'm meteorologist Jennifer Wojcicki from the Weatherology Weather Center. Lows around 59 overnight under mainly cloudy skies, northerly winds around 5 miles per hour. Sunshine mixed with clouds at times. Tuesday, chance of rain showers, highs around 80. Partly cloudy and foggy Tuesday night, lows dip down to about 59. For J96, I'm meteorologist Jennifer Wojcicki. Currently, it's 57 degrees.

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2: You think it's hot outside? Well, you'll think it's cool after you try some rattlesnake cheddar ghost pepper or a little scorpion heat at Benoit Cheese House. Then cool the heat with a homemade

Well, was it the last dance with his girlfriend Mary Jane early in his life? Or was it Mary Juana's last dance with Tom Petty? Yeah, he always said, it's up to the listener to listen to the song and decide what it's about. Wheel in the Sky is about, well, Wheel in the Sky. You figure it out. It's Journey, part of another superset. Killer classics back, back, back, back, as Chris Berman would say. Thank you so much for listening. Hoping your Tuesday's a wonderful one, my friend.

0: Ah, yes, those hardcores that live after midnight, the third shifters. Thank you so much for rocking with us and keeping things going while the vast majority of people slept. It is Lester, while you slept, in case you missed it. Nobody won the lotto last night. Powerball now $975. Yeah, they kept it just short of a $1 billion drawing. So that'll be Friday if nobody wins tomorrow night's Wednesday night drawing. Or Saturday night. Yeah, that's their drawing. Monday, Wednesday, Saturdays for Powerball. But good luck. Yeah, $975 million. Of course, chances of you getting that ticket are horrible, just like me. 292 point something million to one that will get that ticket. But we got to try, right? You could be a billionaire. Imagine being in the billionaire club. Yeah, imagine all the money you waste, too, trying to buy a ticket. Next up, Zeppelin, Stones, and The Offspring.
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10: With the J96 forecast, I'm meteorologist Jennifer Wojcicki from the Weatherology Weather Center. Chance of rain showers today, otherwise sunshine mixed with clouds at times. High temperatures reach up to 80. Winds out of the northeast around 5 miles per hour. Lows level off around 59. Tonight, partly cloudy with fog in spots. For J96, I'm meteorologist Jennifer Wojcicki. Right now, it's 63 degrees.
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0: roll. We love it. We don't just like it. We love it, Mick. Come on. That's why we serve up Ozzy, Nirvana, Bad Company, all rocking us before the top of the hour. It's Lester St. James, and truly one of the saddest stories. Yet I hope every parent shares the story with their young teen children. Dangers of joyriding. Stealing a car and going for a ride, as us older generation know. Just having a good time. Montgomery County, Maryland police say 58-year-old Vance Payne was on his way to work when allegedly a stolen car with a 13-year-old driving along with six other kids ranging in age from 12 to 15. Got that visualization? Seven kids in a car. 13-year-olds driving. Rolls right through an intersection, instantly killing the father of five. All seven kids also taken to the hospital. Still no word what charges are going to be filed. Saddest story ever. Again, talk to your kids about stupid stuff like stealing cars and going for a joyride.
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0: The ultimate in bad company, my friend. A, they went in the Rock and Roll Hall of Fame last November. B, that is the name of the song, Bad Company. It's the name of the band, and it's also the name of the album that that's on. Bad Company, Bad Company, Bad Company, as we like to say. It is Lester. Happy 8/11 Day. It's nothing special. I mean, not that I know of, but yeah, 8/11/26, if you write numbers at work, and the calendar doesn't got much on it either. No code day. That'd be pretty tough to live in a society right now, because everything's code, right? That's one of those computer things. No code day today. You're not supposed to do any code. Kinetic sand. Okay. National face mask. It's a mountain day, yet it's also play in the sand day. I guess that could be a sandbox. But when I think sand, I'm thinking white sandy beach. So I guess that'd be polar opposite day, right? You go to the mountains, then you go to the sand. Oh, that'd be fun if you had that kind of money. Well, there is one that we can all live and do. Today, August 11th, is National Son and Daughter Day. If you're a son or a daughter and mom and dad are still alive, get your ass on the phone. Give them a call. Tell them how much you love them and appreciate them. And, of course, if you're a mom and dad, hope your kids love you enough, they'll call you and say, hey, happy National Son and Daughter Day.
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4: With the J96 forecast, I'm meteorologist Jennifer Wojcicki from the Weatherology Weather Center. Chance of rain showers today, otherwise sunshine mixed with clouds at times. High temperatures reach up to 80. Winds out of the northeast around 5 miles per hour. Lows level off around 59. Tonight, partly cloudy with fog in spots. For J96, I'm meteorologist Jennifer Wojcicki. Right now, it's 63 degrees.
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1: Breaking news this hour from Town Hall. Amrit Chamason. President Trump is responding to Iran's demand for war reparations with his own demand for compensation from Tehran. The president writes on Truth Social that Iran should pay for all the people that they have killed and gravely wounded with their roadside bombs and many conflicts. The president adds that this demand will now be a part of any future talks with Iran. The powerful earthquake in Colombia now blamed for at least 111 deaths as search and rescue crews continue their work amid mountains of debris.
2: Local authorities in the cities most affected by the earthquake are desperately calling for reinforcements as the number of dead and injured continues to rise. The country's new president, Abelardo de la Espriella, has declared a national state of emergency and announced that he would personally visit the epicenter of the disaster, the impoverished western region of Chocó. The international community has also answered the plea for help. The government of neighboring Venezuela, which had two similar earthquakes in June, said it would send aid workers, and the U.S. government has pledged $15 million to help with the rescue effort.
1: The BBC's Rafael Rojas. President Trump signed an executive order on childhood vaccines, recommending, among other things, spacing out measles, mumps, and rubella shots.
3: So the MMR, we want to have separate visits, separate times. The vaccine being broken into three separate single doses and vaccines being administered in separate visits. For example, at 1 year, you should have five separate visits for vaccines rather than getting them all in the same day.
1: The Washington Post reporting an Iranian assassination threat prompted the president to secretly fly out of last month's NATO summit in Turkey on an alternate military aircraft. On Wall Street, Dow futures are down 54 points, NASDAQ futures up 30 points. More on these stories, townhall.com.
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6: Now this news update on Wisconsin Radio Network. It's primary election day with a matchup that includes Madison Democratic Socialist State Representative Francesca Hong and Milwaukee County Executive David Crowley. They bring national attention to a Democratic governor's primary, which also includes State Senator Kelda Royce and former Evers Cabinet Secretary Joel Brennan. There are also primaries for U.S. House, state legislative seats, and local elected offices. The polls are open until 8 o'clock tonight. Wisconsin insurance regulators are urging residents to carefully review alternative health coverage plans before enrolling.

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32 years ago, radio personalities were just ecstatic because they were able to say, brand new Green Day from the Dookie album. Yeah, I get just say Dookie and not talking about your kid's diaper. It was kind of, yeah. That was the day, 1994, when that album came out and included that song, Basket Case. Killer Queen now, as we continue the superset of killer classics, absolutely free for you, my friend. She

They wanted to call the song Stand By Me, the Clash did. Joe Strummer, Copper Heaton and the guys. Because that's what you hear through it, Stand By Me. Well, just before that, in the year or so, Stand By Me, that big hit by Ben E. King, was on the radio in heavy rotation for a long time. And the record company said, hey, guys.

0: we can't release a song called Stand By Me. Nobody will play it because of what happened with Benny Keaton being such a big smash hit. And they finally said, okay, fine. We'll call it Train in Vain. Record reps, okay, great. Thank you. What does it have to do with the song? Nothing. All those punk rockers and their attitude, right?
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0: Carrie Livgren, Steve Wallace, the late Robbie Steinhardt, who could make that violin sound like a rocking machine. Boys of Kansas, of course, Carry On, Wayward Son. It's Lester, going to carry on with some Pink Floyd, Electric Light Orchestra, Collective Soul. All coming up before the top of the hour, and I've got one of those Lester, name the state where the story came from. Okay? You know these aren't tough, but see if you can figure out what state this headline comes from. Two men taken to hospital. Later arrested for machete fight in grocery store parking lot. Two men go to the hospital, arrested for a machete fight in a grocery store parking lot. Okay, you got it? Does it start with an F? Like most of these stories, it seems like. Panama City police say two men got into a verbal argument that quickly escalated into a physical fight. Both men allegedly armed. Got to say that allegedly in there, was fixed blade weapons. They both received injuries to their hands and were taken to the hospital where police waited for treatment to be provided and then arrested them and charged them both with aggravated battery with a deadly weapon for fighting with machetes in the Publix grocery store parking lot. Yeah, Florida.
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0: rock. And you too? Well, hey, you, Pink Floyd's going to get us started. Blackfoot, Ricky Medlock, paying homage to his grandpappy with that harmonica song. Seeger, yes, and many others, part of that superset. By the way, nobody won last night's Powerball. Just so you know, save you the time looking. If you bought a ticket, throw it away, just like you probably got nothing. Like many, hey, it happens. You know, that's the odds. 292.6 million to one that you're going to get a ticket that's all six numbers. Not realistic. But yet, people dream. $2. Good luck. 975 for the Wednesday night drawing. If that doesn't get one, yeah, it's over a billion.
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The Rolling Brothers, Ed and Dean with December. And some people I've heard uttering, oh, I can't wait till winter. Yeah, you're crazy. Come on. Yeah, it's hot. It's sticky. It's humid. It is what it is. It's summer. It's August. Dog days. And wanting winter? Yeah, you're crazy. On the way, I want another Super Set of Killer Classic.

Native community's big for me. Makes me feel good to pass on our Arapaho traditions. My kids love going up to the Sundance. I like to tell people the Sundance is about family. It's about the tribe. It's not just about the dancer. It's kind of like life. As a Sundancer, I'm just one spoke in the wheel. I need my family there. I need my role models. I need my people there, especially my children. You know, coming in that door, my family is ready to see me and they believe in me. Before, I'd never seen that from my people. But now when I walk in that

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3: Break news this hour from Town Hall. I'm Rich Thomason. It was an elaborate deception, one specially designed to protect President Trump. In light of an Iranian assassination threat, the Washington Post reports a decoy aircraft was deployed to carry the president home from last month's NATO summit in Turkey. Instead of Air Force One, Mr. Trump was actually on a smaller Air Force plane. Instead of 18, the Trump administration now recommends kids be vaccinated against 11 childhood ailments, part of an executive order signed by President Trump, also recommended the measles, mumps, and rubella vaccine be administered as three separate shots instead of a single one. 111 and counting, the death toll from the latest earthquake to strike South America.
4: Search teams dug through the rubble in Cali, Colombia after a 7.4 magnitude earthquake struck, collapsing hundreds of buildings. By Monday afternoon, people had begun reporting their loved ones missing on digital databases. One listed more than 2,000. The number steadily climbing. Barbara Mello with World Vision.
5: A lot of people are in need right now.
4: She tells Sky children are of particular concern.
5: We as adults don't know how to react. Imagine the children.
4: The desperate scenes recall the search is still ongoing in neighboring Venezuela after it was devastated by powerful back-to-back earthquakes in June that killed more than 6,300 people. I'm Ben Thomas.
3: Voters in seven states casting ballots in today's primaries. One of the highest profile contests, Wisconsin. That's where a Democratic Socialist, Francesca Hong, seats a Democrat nomination for governor, and she is ahead in the polls. Watching Wall Street this morning, stock futures narrowly mixed this hour. The Dow futures are down 3 points, while the Nasdaq futures are 83 points higher, and the S&P futures are up 9. More on these stories at townhall.com.
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9: Now this news update on Wisconsin Radio Network. Voting is underway this morning in Wisconsin's primary election, with the governor's race at the top of the ballot as candidates compete to replace Democrat Tony Evers, who announced last year he would not seek re-election. Primaries are also underway for seats in the U.S. House, the state legislature, and local offices. The Wisconsin Office of the Commissioner of Insurance warns residents to be careful when shopping for health care coverage online. Public Affairs Director Sarah Smith says unsolicited contact are a major red flag.
10: Be careful providing your personal information to an unsolicited contact.

0: consumers may see a social media post and think that if they just click on the link on the social media post, fill out a form, you know, that that's not going to be something that sets off nefarious actors.
1: Smith says consumers should rely on trusted agents and official resources when seeking coverage, and using healthcare.gov helps to ensure comprehensive coverage meets federal standards. 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
15: 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Tuesday, and time to check in with Mary at Hits Fine Furniture. Mary, I was thinking, you know, the weather is kind of all over the place. It's hot one day, it's cool the next day, and everything. And it occurs to me that for how many years now has the consistency of Hits Fine Furniture been something people could count on?
16: Well, you know, we've been in Ironwood since April of 2001 and Ashland since April of 2008. So we've been around for a while. And we're hanging in there. We're able to have a lot of the same vendors we started with, actually. We've lost a few along the way that either we decided to leave or they retired or they sold out. But, yeah, we have a lot of our originals, such as Sealy and England Furniture. So we do have several longstanding. There's more. I can't remember them all. But we do enjoy those relationships with those folks because that gives us consistency to help you guys and make sure that we have good quality products available for you. But we're always learning. We're always evolving. They're always giving us new information. And we're always trying to update how we do things for you, too, as far as, you know, back in the day, we had price sheets in the back, and we had to run to the back and do calculating and all that. Now we have spreadsheets on the computer, and sometimes we have color options on swatches, which is the best way to do it because you see the depth of color and the texture, but they do have imaging to give you a guide. Sometimes we have good drawings and dimensions available at our fingertips, so lots of information to help you make a good decision to make sure it fits your spaces and that you're happy with how it's going to be for you. And then once you make your picks, of course, we're going to do that free setup and delivery. We cover a 60-ish mile range from either store. Talk to us about the details on that. And it doesn't matter. You can write it in Ashland and get it delivered in Wakefield. We share our customers and our stock and our information. So whatever store is closest to you is going to make that delivery happen. And you can split your ticket. We have some people do half Ashland, half Ironwood, or a portion in each, and that's fine. We'll combine everything to get it to your spaces. And we're happy to help you out as much as we can. We'll do that for you every day. We're open 9 to 5, Monday through Friday, 9 to 3 on Saturdays, with Ashland being at 504 Main Street West in downtown Ashland and Ironwood being at 128 East Aurora Street in downtown Ironwood. So come and see us. We'll help you out as much as we can. And if you can't come and can't reach out by phone, you can also do our website or reach us through that portal. There's a contact us form. So hitsfinefurniture.net is the website. So check us out.
15: Okay, so you missed 2 points that I want to touch on the consistency thing. So, well, I know, right? But I think these are very, very important. The first is you guys work as consultants, okay? You aren't, you aren't, okay, we've got clearance on this and we want to get these things out the door, so we're going to push these at people.
16: No, you don't do that.
15: You don't do that. And the other thing that you don't do, and this is majorly important, is the no commissions, okay?
16: Right.
15: Because, you know, by the same token, you have people working for you that can do the right thing because they're not necessarily interested in how much money they're going to make because they're going to make the same money regardless, right? And so they get to do the right thing for the customer. And I think those are two major, major points. The way you do business, I think, are

0: Yeah, we like to do it that way. It just creates more consistency for the customer and for my workers, actually. So
1: yeah, I mean, yeah, it takes a lot of pressure off of them. Absolutely, it takes a lot of pressure.
0: Yep, absolutely.
1: Okay, so we're going to go in a little different direction. Normally, we bring up food, right? That's normally what we talk about. But so today, and this is quite the contrast. It's play in the sand day today, which would make you think of the beach, right? And it's also mountain day today. Okay, so Mary, you got your choice. You can play in the sand, or you can go to the mountains. What are you doing today? Okay.
0: Oh gosh, boy! I think the sand, because by sand there's usually water.
1: Yeah. Well, yeah. If you were playing on the beach, then more than likely, we would hope so. If not, then there's a problem. But
0: right
1: now, see, for me, going up and just chilling in the mountains and the views, and when back in the days when I had the time to do it, I would hop on my motorcycle and I would head for places like Colorado, Montana, and Utah, and just ride through the mountains and just.
0: Oh, there you go.
1: Oh, my God, yeah. So you're going to the beach, I'm going to the mountains. I guess we'll meet up for lunch somewhere in between, okay?
0: There you go.
1: Right.
0: That works for me.
1: All right, you have a good week, and I'll talk to you again on Thursday, okay?
0: Sounds great, thank you.
1: All right. Mary hits Flying Furniture and Real Rock, J96. 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

0: Blackfoot for you. Tuesday morning. Yes, I'm back. So, man, I'm telling you, I got hit with some sort of a stomach thing. It started kind of late in the day, Saturday. Saturday, I had a live remote for our sister station, right? And wasn't feeling real great at that, and went home, wasn't feeling good. Sunday, forget it, okay? I couldn't get away from the bathroom all day on Sunday. And I'm thinking, okay, this will pass, this, you know, but it didn't. And so yesterday was just as bad, if not worse. And quite frankly, up to about 4 o'clock this morning, I wasn't sure whether today was going to happen or not. But I'm upright enough that I decided to come in and make things happen today. Man, I'll tell you. It's just, you know, I honestly do not remember getting sick as often as I do. And when we get old, is that a thing? Am I going to just keep getting sick all the time? What a beautiful morning. My God, is it nice out there. 2-mile-an-hour wind, 60 degrees this morning, right now, okay? So grab your coffee, go outside, and take a few sips. 81 heading for the high today. We're going to rinse and repeat that for tomorrow, by the way. About the same for Thursday, around 80 degrees. Friday, 76. And some much God, do we need this rain. Bring it on, okay? So Saturday, I wish it was more. They're talking about less than a half an inch. I wish it was more rain than that. But Friday night, all day Saturday, and into Saturday night. So it's going to be one of those slow soaking rains, which is good. Good, because the ground is really hard because it's so dry. So we're going to get a nice soaking rain, hopefully more in the near future. We got to get caught up on this, man. I'm telling you, things are just crazy, crazy dry. So that's going on. Let's see, what else is going on? Oh, back to school. Kids are getting ready. I know what I thought of going back to school when I was a kid, but what would kids today think about it, you wonder?
1: And now, an ordinary kid on back to school.
2: This sucks. Here I am, sleeping in until 11, on a steady diet of Fruity Pebbles, Flaming Hot Cheetos, and Xbox. And it has to end? For what? So I can learn cursive? Cursive, Karen. Then I got friends that are like, this summer I went to Disney World. Well, I went to the Boys and Girls Club and I got stabbed. Twice. You came home with a plushie and I got scar tissue and trust issues. And can someone explain why my mom has to provide 43 glue sticks? What are we building, a life-size map of the moon out of construction paper? For reals. So no, I'm not excited for school. But now I know how to make a shiv out of a spork.
1: This has been an ordinary kid on Back to School.
0: Wow. That kid needs some therapy, huh? Holy smokes, what's up with that, huh? Wow, anyway. So, you missed out yesterday, so you're probably feeling a little disoriented. So I'm going to get you caught up here on the news that didn't make the headlines.
3: This is not headline news. NASA released new images of Mars. Pictures of Mars are like Fast and Furious movies. Once you've seen one, you've seen them all. A RoboCop TV show is in the works. You know RoboCop, right? Half human, half cyborg. Goes by the name of Ryan Seacrest. A school district in upstate New York has paused plans for using a robot teacher. They knew there were problems when the robot figured out the school year hadn't even started and it already hated its job. And 10% of Americans have had a flirty conversation with AI. The rest of us have a robotic relationship because we're married. This is not headline news.
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0: All right, boys and girls, we got a lot to talk about. This is going to be a busy, busy week for me, okay? And when I say that in a good way because, well, okay, so first of all, flashback pop quiz coming up 8:15, right? And then 8:30, we're going to bust your brain. We're going to do that. And then tomorrow, right after the news and stuff at 7 o'clock, Stephen

0: Quesada, Stephen Michael Quesada. You know who he is? He's a comedian. He's going to be at Bad River Lodge and Casino, actually, on the 15th, right? And he's going to be calling in. We're going to be having a conversation. We're going to be doing that tomorrow in the 7 o'clock hour. So you can be listening for that. I'm excited about that. I love to have the comedians on. The last one that I had on was Larry the Cable Guy. And, you know, the thing is it just kind of like takes all the pressure off of me. It's all I got to do is set them up. They're the ones that have to be funny.
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0: Tuesday, and time to check in with Russ at Marine General. So, Russ, today is Sons and Daughters Day, and it occurs to me we don't talk much about, you are a family business. You've got your family working there, your kids work there, and you don't talk much about your employees and the philosophy you have of doing business. And I'd like to dig into all those things, if you don't mind.
1: Yeah, that's right.
0: Okay, so let's start with, who family-wise is there with you?
1: Well, see, Sarah and Jesse and Corey are there. So Corey works the floor with me, and he does a lot of our Amazon stuff and things like that. Jesse fills in everywhere. She can do bookkeeping. She can do ordering. She's actually one of our best lure buyers. She's got it pretty well organized. And so she does that. She works the office. She does all the mail order. She does the upgrades on the website. She fills all the things in that every one of us do a little bit of, and she finishes it. She's really smart. She has several degrees, and she has a master's degree in hospital administration, security. I mean, she was so well educated, and she just decided she didn't want to do that. She's going to work the store for a lot less money than she could have made going out the private industry. But she likes working with her family, and so that's what she does. And Sarah runs the money. She does all the bookkeeping and all the management of stuff. And so when we want to make a big buy, we go to her and say, do we have enough money to do this? And she manages all that for us. So they all have something they can do. I can, believe it or not, and we were talking about this yesterday, I can do almost everything they do because I started when it was small. I'm just not as good at it, right?
0: Right.
1: It's got too good for me. But I can do the bookkeeping. I can do the ordering. I can do all that kind of stuff because I started when it was, one-person shop. So I had to learn how to do all of it in the day. But now, they're into QuickBooks and stuff I just don't do. But I can still pay bills, and I can still reconcile things and do that. I just don't have time to do it. And the website got away from me now, too. There's no doubt about it. That got away from me a little bit. But I can still muster through it if I had to. But my claim to fame is I'm still learning. I'm still learning about new stuff and things like that. And so then Connor came to work for us, and so he's a younger fellow, about 21, 22, and he's embracing a lot of the things that I do, and I'm going to keep teaching him, and hopefully he stays, and he will be somewhat my replacement in that category, and the kids will take over and do the rest of it. So if something happens to me at my age, I'll be 75 next April, so you never know. The warranty's been up for a long time, so... Well, so long as the Lord lets me keep working, that'll be good, because I really enjoy what I do. People say, did you not save any money, or why are you still working? And I just like what I do. I don't have to work. I just love it. So I just keep doing it.
0: So all of this kind of plays into the philosophy of how you do business. And obviously, you're a business. You got to make money to stay in business, right? So there's that piece of it. But ultimately, everybody that comes in there, and it's something that you've handed down to your kids and that they've grabbed a hold of and they teach to people that are coming in, it's about doing what's right for the customer, right?
1: Yeah, that's what it's all about. Customer, I teach this all the time to new employees, even kids. Customer base is what it's all about. Making money is important. You got to keep the doors open, but you're better off not making very much money and holding all your customers year to year. So don't worry about it. The rest of it will take care of itself. There are people that get greedy and want to make a lot of money in 1 year, but the fact is over a period of time for the long term, without customers, you are not in business.
0: Right.
1: You make sure that you take care of those customers, and they appreciate it, and they know that

0: you've got their back. So we had a fellow the other day bought a depth sounder, had it installed in a place here in town. The guy's a good installer. And the thing failed first trip out. And he thinks, oh, this is great. This is not going to be good. So he calls me. He's out of town. He says, I've got a fish finder, but I don't have a GPS. What do I do? I says, well, when are you going to be through? He said, I'm on my way back now. I said, stop into the store. Turned out to be a bad unit. We just replaced it, and off he went. So, you know, he said, that simple? I said, that simple, you know. And so they it doesn't always work that way. 2 years down the road, we can't do that. But something out of the box like that, they allow us to change it.
1: Right.
0: Most places, big places, would have just said, you know, here's the 800 number.
1: Yeah.
0: And call them, and they'll take care of them. They probably would take care of them, but not today, you know.
1: Exactly. And you know, that when I saw the sons and daughters, and I thought, you know, we talk a lot about all the specials you have and the deals you got going and everything, and that, of course, is a big part of why people want to come and see you, but it's the people that work with you and you that really make the business happen. And so I wanted to just kind of use that moment to let people know, you know what, here's a family-run business, because let's be honest, man, you're becoming a very, very rare thing, aren't you?
0: Oh, yeah. You know, as far the other day I was talking to a fellow over at Fishhawk, and he told me that there was about six of us left in the country, from in the Great Lakes area, from Duluth to New York. There's about six dealers left that were like us.
1: Wow.
0: You know, the owners are still working the floor, and we're all about the same age. And it's funny, so I don't know what's going to happen. You all have kids working and things like that, but so, you know, I'm hope you're teaching them, because, you know, there's about 6 years left, and it works because of the Great Lakes. It works because of where we live, and so we'll just keep on doing it. We're very fortunate. I'm pretty lucky. I get up there in the morning and go to work. I got some place to go. I never have to wonder what I'm going to do that day. That's the scariest thing to me, getting up in the morning and saying, see, what am I going to do today? I know exactly what I'm going to do. My day's planned out. Pretty simple.
1: All right. Well, if people want to come by and meet you, the family, and all the folks that work for you, they got to find you. How do they do that?
0: We're in the corner of 15th Avenue East and Lynn Road here in Duluth, open 9-6 Monday through Saturday, 9-3 on Sunday. 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

0: Real Rock J96. We are doing the Marine General Real Rock Hour, and man, this hour has flown by. So I mentioned earlier that tomorrow, 7 o'clock hour, right after the news at 7 o'clock, we're going to have Stephen Michael Cassano on. Pretty excited about that, but that isn't all we got going on this week. This week, at this point, it looks like Friday, well, I know for a fact Friday, I am going to be at Marthaler Honda Toyota. They've got their customer appreciation days going on. We're going to be broadcasting live there. I'm excited about that. I love the getting out and meeting you guys. And it looks like, at this point, I'm not 100% sure on this, but it looks like I'm going to be back out on the street again Saturday morning, and we're going to be doing the backyard butcher thing again. Okay, I did it on the sister station last Saturday, so now we're going to be doing it on J96 too, right? All right, so that's cool. I'm excited about that. What else is going on? Well, we got to wrap up the Marine General Real Rock Hour. I'm going to tell you that Marine General is online at marinegeneral.com and in Duluth. And if you're doing it on the water, in the water, near the water, you can do it with Marine General. Okay, we got that. And the 8 o'clock hour is on the way. Flashback pop quiz, $10 gift coupon to Napa up for grabs, $20 gift card to Deepwater Grill if you can not bust your brain and answer today's question at 8:30 as well.
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1: Breaking news this hour from Town Hall. I'm Rich Thomason. Taking Iranian assassination threat seriously, President Trump's security detail constructed an elaborate diversion to get Mr. Trump back home safely from last month's NATO summit in Turkey. The Washington Post reports the president was flown home on a plane other than Air Force One.
2: The operation involved a ruse where journalists and some White House staff believed that they were on the same plane as Trump. After boarding Air Force One, Trump was secretly transferred to a smaller Air Force C-32A via an airport catering truck. While the White House has not directly addressed that report, it issued a statement highlighting that it uses every tool at its disposal to address threats on the president. So far, no comment from the Secret Service. I'm Lisa Dwyer.
1: First came the diary entries. Now we're seeing text messages by Dr. Anthony Fauci concerning the COVID vaccine's potential impact on pregnant women.
3: In January of 2021, Anthony Fauci went on TV telling pregnant women to get the COVID vaccine and that there were no red flags. But in text messages released from Fauci's government

0: issued cell phone, he specifically tells the Surgeon General and CDC director the vaccine could theoretically be linked to miscarriages. That concerning medical detail was never released to the public.
1: Correspondent Laura Winter says the messages were released by Senators Rand Paul and Ron Johnson. President Trump has signed an executive order on childhood vaccines, recommending, among other things, spacing out measles, mumps, and rubella shots. The powerful earthquake in Colombia now blamed for at least 111 deaths. Search and rescue crews continue their work amid massive amounts of debris. On Wall Street, the Dow futures are up 34 points. NASDAQ futures ahead 89. More on these stories, townhall.com.
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13: Now this news update on Wisconsin Radio Network. It's primary election day with a matchup that includes Madison Democratic Socialist State Representative Francesca Hong and Milwaukee County Executive David Crowley. They bring national attention to a Democratic governor's primary, which also includes State Senator Kelda Royce and former Evers Cabinet Secretary Joel Brennan. There are also primaries for U.S. House, state legislative seats, and local elected offices. The polls are open until 8 o'clock tonight. Wisconsin insurance regulators are urging residents to carefully review alternative health coverage plans before enrolling. Sarah Smith with the Office of the Commissioner of Insurance says many don't provide the same protections as traditional insurance.
14: We just want to make sure that people understand what they're getting and what they're not getting when they sign up for these alternative health insurance plans or health coverage arrangements, that they are not comprehensive health insurance, that they offer very limited benefits.
13: She says ask questions about coverage before signing up. Wisconsin Radio Network.
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24: I was supposed to skip that, but it didn't. 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

0: Go ahead, turn that sucker up, crank it. Everybody wants to hear it, okay, everybody? Well, I wonder what they're listening to. We'll see, that answers the question. I know you're listening to Steve Stone and the Napa Real Rock Hour on J96. And, of course, the Real Rock Hour wouldn't be the Real Rock Hour if we didn't have Flashback Pop Quiz. Why? Because you guys are wicked smart and you like to win the $10 gift coupons. That's why. So how does that work? Well, let me explain it to you really quick. I'm going to play the question. When you think you know the answer, you are going to call me, 715-682-5555. If you are the person that calls me first with the correct answer, the $10 gift coupon is yours. It is that easy to win. Are you ready to go? Okay, I explained it. Let's do it.
1: 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What was his name? Can you name the bartender on the Love Boat?
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2: All right. First in with an answer, and the correct answer, it was Ryan. So congratulations to him. $10 gift coupon to Napa in his hands because he knew the answer to today's pop quiz question. And what, pray tell, would that answer be?
3: Did you remember the name of the Love Boat's bartender?
4: Wait a minute, you guys. Wait a minute. Come on, let's give her another chance.
3: Whenever things weren't going your way, you could always count on him to hand you a stiff drink, do that finger-pointy thing, and somehow everything was all right. So you'd look him in the eye and say, thanks, Isaac. If you knew the Love Boat's bartender's name was Isaac, then you pass today's pop quiz. Class dismissed.
2: And Ryan knew it was Isaac, got him the $10 gift coupon to Napa. Congratulations to him. Of course, 8:30, that $20 gift card to Deepwater Grill going to be up for grabs. I got a great question today. So we're going to be doing that here shortly. But we needed a boat song. And I thought, should I do it? And then I went, yeah, what the heck? Let's do it. Hughes Corporation, sing along, you know the word.

0: It's time for America's favorite game show, Brain Buster. And now here is the host of the show, Steve Stone.
1: All right, here we go. Brain Buster, your chance to win a $20 gift card to the Deepwater Grill. If you can answer today's question, you got a 1 in 3 chance of getting it right. Today's subject is literature, and we go to the phone in our first contestant. Who am I talking to?
2: You're talking to Terry.
1: All right, Terry. Literature, a good area for you?
2: What's that?
1: Literature, it's a good area for you? Literature?
2: Yeah, it can be.
1: Yeah, it can be? All right, here we go. The events described in the book The Catcher in the Rye took place over how many days? Would it be A, 7, B, 365, or C, 3? What is your guess?
2: The Catcher in the Rye. I think it is 3.
1: She's saying it's 3 days. That is correct. Wow. I thought most people would try 7 first, but...
2: Oh, really? Okay.
1: Yeah, that's what I thought when I came up with it. I thought most people would say, oh, yeah, probably about a week. So did you know that, or that was just like an educated guess, you thought that?
2: I had a group effort.
1: Okay. Oh, well, see, that's okay. You can do that. So you phoned a friend. Good for you.
2: Yeah.
1: Yep. All right. Stay on the line.

0: need to get a little information, give you a little information, but congratulations. You got that $20 gift card to the Deepwater Grill. It is yours, okay?
1: All right, thank you.
0: All right, don't hang up now.
1: Okay.
0: Okay. There we go. That's how we do it. And guess what? We will do it again tomorrow. It is Brain Buster.
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0: See, I thought we'd at least get like one wrong answer on that, but Sherry was too smart. I couldn't bust her brain. And she had some help. 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

0: The Gap hurts so good. Real Rock, K96. Tuesday morning coming at you. So I'm pretty excited about this tomorrow morning. Stephen Michael Quezada is going to be calling in around 7 o'clock. We're going to be talking to him a little bit. He's going to be at Bad River Lodge and Casino on the 15th doing a little show there. And if you don't know who he is, if you watched the show Breaking Bad, he was on that. He 30 years he's been doing comedy, right? 30 years, okay? And so here's a situation where you've got a comic that became an actor. That happens. And every once in a while, you get an actor that becomes a comic. Like, for example, Corey Feldman, you know who he is? Well, he decided that he was going to take his shot at being a comedian.
1: During a summer of postponed and canceled concerts, there's one performer who knows the show must go on.
2: All right, let's go. We're going to do some cover songs now.
1: And that performer is Corey Feldman. Hear him botch the lyrics of a Beatles classic. And see him berate his band when he forgets to come in on The Chain by Fleetwood Mac.
2: All right, come on.
1: Corey Feldman. It's not Woodstock.

0: It's Laughingstock, coming to a small fair stage near you.
1: Ah, okay, so that wasn't supposed to be funny. He was serious. Oh, well. 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

0: All right, Real Rock J96 and Napa's Real Rock Hour. Hey, you know what? It's going to be coming to a close, but don't be sad. Napa's not going anywhere. They're going to stick around. They're going to make the request hour happen. You pick them, I play them on the way. J96 Facebook page is a good starting spot for you. You click that message button, send me your song. We'll get it lined up into the hour. And, well, then there's the people that say, no, I'm not going to go on Facebook. I want to call you, and you will be able to do that after the news at 9 o'clock.
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1: Well, you're one or the other, or possibly both in today's world. Sons or daughters, it's Sons and Daughters Day today. So I've got both. I've got sons. I've got daughters. And let me just say, as a parent, there is a distinct difference in how you raise daughters and how you raise sons. And, you know, for a very long time, I told my wife, you know, so males are just wired differently, and she thought I was full of it. Then she had a son, and now she understands males are just wired differently.
2: It is National Sons and Daughters Day today.

0: 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You notice the daughter songs are very sweet and very, very loving and very... And the boy songs got a little bit more... You see what I'm saying? Even the musicians know. We ain't the same.
1: You think it's hot outside?
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2: News this hour from Town Hall. Amrit Thomason. Voters in seven states are casting ballots in today's primaries. One of the highest profile contests is in Wisconsin, where Democratic Socialist Francesca Hong seeks the Democratic nomination for governor. Another race of interest.
3: In South Carolina, voters have 10 Republican candidates in Tuesday's special election primary to replace the late U.S. Senator Lindsey Graham. Senator Darlene Graham, his sister, appointed to fill the vacant seat, has President Trump's endorsement. She spoke at the renaming ceremony for Joint Base Lindsey Graham.
4: What an honor for my brother, and what a tribute to his 33 years of service.
3: Challengers include Congressman Russell Fry and Ralph Norman, former Governor Mark Sanford, and business owner Mark Lynch. The winner will face Democratic nominee Annie Andrews, a Charleston pediatrician. I'm Jennifer King.
2: The destruction is widespread. The death toll, at least 111 in the region hit by this week's earthquake in Colombia. They have yet to get a handle on the rapidly expanding Ebola outbreak in Congo.
5: Congo government data shows a total of 4,381 confirmed Ebola cases, including 2,011 deaths, and as of Tuesday, just over 700 patients in admission and isolation. The WHO on Monday said the outbreak likely started in February, long before authorities detected it in one of Congo's most remote and vulnerable areas. Aid workers say the outbreak continues to outpace response that's been expanding across the five provinces affected. Many health workers have gone on strike to protest lack of payment for their work since the outbreak was declared. I'm Charles DeLevesque.
2: In light of Iranian death threats, the Washington Post reports a decoy aircraft was deployed to carry President Trump safe home from last month's NATO summit in Turkey. The Dow futures, 56 points higher. NASDAQ futures up 100 points. More on these stories at townhall.com.
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20: And here we go. You're picking them. I'm playing them. And Napa's making it happen. 715-682-5555, the number to call. Hey, Dave, I don't have either of your songs. Try again, buddy.

Pat Benatar, by request, Hell is for Children. 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

0: 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J96 Nappers. You pick them. I play them. So let's talk about tomorrow, because I'm kind of jazzed about this, and you should be too, okay? Every once in a while, we get the opportunity to have an artist or a celebrity or something call in. I think the last one that I talked to was Larry the Cable Guy, which was a comedian. Well, I've got another comedian going to be calling in tomorrow morning right after 7 o'clock. It is Stephen Michael Quesada. Okay, and he's going to be calling in. He's going to be appearing at Bad River Lodge Casino on the 15th. So, you can plan on attending that. But he's going to be calling in, and hopefully, we're going to have a few laughs. I'm sure we will. The guy has been a comedian for 30 years. You don't make it in the business for 30 years of being a comedian unless you're pretty darn good. And he also, by the way, if you didn't know this, he was on Breaking Bad, so he's an actor, too.
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Jefferson Starship by request this morning. We're doing Nappy's You Pick 'em, I Play 'em. It's Real Rock J96. And hey, guess what? Everything I'm going to fit into this hour as far as requests, well, they're there.

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0: 30 Seconds to Mars. That song is The Kill. So, rare moment for me. I'd never heard that song before when it was requested. I was like, hey, we got it, but I've never heard it. So, we shared that one together. Was that a new experience for you? Well, if it was, I'm glad I could be a part of it.
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0: ZZ Top right there. I am Kara. Coming up, great tunes. I think we need some Ozzy. We'll always need Ozzy, and he is here for it soon. Also, the Doobies next.
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12: With the J96 forecast, I'm meteorologist Jennifer Wojcicki from the Weatherology Weather Center. Highs around 80 today under partly cloudy skies, northeasterly winds around 5 miles per hour. Partly cloudy skies and foggy tonight, 59. Daytime highs approaching 79. Tomorrow, a mix of clouds and sun with fog at times early. For J96, I'm meteorologist Jennifer Wojcicki. Currently 70.
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0: Hey, it's Kara. Sometimes we mishear lyrics. Sometimes I do it on purpose, like I change the word eyes to thighs. You know, I only have thighs for you. It's kind of fun. But sometimes I just mishear or I misspeak, which happens more often than not. A song from Pearl Jam I used to think was Yellow Bedwetter because it makes more sense, coming shortly.
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0: The song is Yellow Ledbetter, but I've said Yellow Bedwetter on the air before because why not? That's Pearl Jam right there. Next up, Steve Miller and a big set.
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5: With the J96 forecast, I'm meteorologist Jennifer Wojcicki from the Weatherology Weather Center. Highs around 80 today under partly cloudy skies, northeasterly winds around 5 miles per hour. Partly cloudy skies and foggy tonight, 59. Daytime highs approaching 79. Tomorrow, a mix of clouds and sun with fog at times early. For J96, I'm meteorologist Jennifer Wojcicki. Currently 70.
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0: Well, be careful when someone's taking you home in Wyoming. Why? Wyoming's a beautiful place. But apparently, of all the country, Wyoming ranks number one in most likely to live near a serial killer. So that's not good. You actually have a chance in Wyoming, a 1 in 74,000 chance of living next to a serial killer. Your chances are better being near a serial killer than winning the lottery. Oh.
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11: With the J96 forecast, I'm meteorologist Jennifer Wojcicki from the Weatherology Weather Center. Highs around 80 today under partly cloudy skies, northeasterly winds around 5 miles per hour. Partly cloudy skies and foggy tonight, 59. Daytime highs approaching 79. Tomorrow, a mix of clouds and sun with fog at times early. For J96, I'm meteorologist Jennifer Wojcicki. Currently 72.
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6: Heartland Weather. With the J96 forecast, I'm meteorologist Jennifer Wojcicki from the Weatherology Weather Center. Highs around 80 today under partly cloudy skies, northeasterly winds around 5 miles per hour. Partly cloudy skies and foggy tonight, 59. Daytime highs approaching 79. Tomorrow, a mix of clouds and sun with fog at times early. For J96, I'm meteorologist Jennifer Wojcicki. Currently 72.
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1: News this hour at Town Hall. I'm Bob Agnew in Washington. The search and rescue efforts continue in Colombia after a powerful earthquake left more than 3,000 missing. This woman among the survivors. About 1,600 buildings are damaged. Soldiers, rescue teams, and volunteers all working through the rubble. Choco, near the epicenter, is one of Colombia's poorest regions and hard to access. Other Latin American countries are helping out, as is the U.S., in providing aid. Some Republican lawmakers are now joining the move to have New York City's Muslim mayor barred from attending the ceremony marking 25 years since the 9/11 radical Islamic terrorist attacks.
2: Some Republican senators are now joining the petition created by families of 9/11 victims to block New York City Mayor Zohran Mamdani from attending the ceremony at Ground Zero. The online petition calls on the National September 11th Memorial and Museum not to include Mamdani because they say the Democrat Socialist and city's first Muslim mayor has failed to adequately condemn Islamic extremism.
1: And that is correspondent Laura Winters reporting. President Trump reportedly left a NATO summit on a very different plane than reporters and some of his staff thought he did. More on that from correspondent Lisa Dwyer.
3: The operation involved a ruse where journalists and some White House staff believed that they were on the same plane as Trump. After boarding Air Force One, Trump was secretly transferred to a smaller Air Force C-32A via an airport catering truck. While the White House has not directly addressed that report, it issued a statement highlighting that it uses every tool at its disposal to address threats on the president. So far, no comment from the Secret Service. I'm Lisa Dwyer.
1: On Wall Street, it's a struggle, but not terribly bad for the Dow. It's down 15 points, NASDAQ off about 56. More on these stories at Town Hall.
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6: 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I'm Raymond Newpert. It is election day in Wisconsin. It is the partisan primary election with the largest race on the ballot being that for Democratic primary for governor. There are also a number of other races on ballots across the state. Polls are open until 8 p.m. Be sure to bring a photo ID with you. And if you aren't registered to vote, you can register at the polling place. A major investment to train more healthcare workers in Wisconsin. We get more from Sean Maloney.
7: Universities of Wisconsin Interim President Renee Wachter unveiled a plan to train 35,000 new healthcare professionals over the next decade. The proposed Healthy Wisconsin Plan is the first major piece of the UW System's 2027-29 budget request and would invest $90 million across the state's 13 public universities. Wachter says the goal is to strengthen the healthcare workforce pipeline and improve access to care statewide as providers face ongoing staffing shortages.
6: I'm Raymond Newpert. 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
8: Hey, are you driving high right now? 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So if you're high, just don't drive.

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3: With the J96 forecast, I'm meteorologist Jennifer Wojcicki from the Weatherology Weather Center. Sunshine mixed with clouds at times this afternoon with a high of 80. Northeast winds 8 to 15 miles per hour. Partly cloudy skies with fog tonight, lows around 59. Partly cloudy with fog early tomorrow, 79. For J96, I'm meteorologist Jennifer Wojcicki. Right now, it's 77 degrees.
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had songs from the 90s, right? At least that version. Tesla with Signs. Back in 1990, a movie ticket cost less than $5. You could buy 4 gallons of gas in 1990. You could buy 4 gallons of milk in 1990 for less than $5. Okay, I miss the 90s a lot.

0: Sam and Journey. Love to do it. I'm Kara. If you wear your smart watch all the time, maybe you think you've got tan lines when you take that watch off. Rarely you see it's like white there. I read today they're actually calling that wrist rot. It's not just whiteness. It's kind of gooey a little bit. Because you're sweating and stuff. You need to take those watches off. Or do like I do. Take your smartwatch off and then lose it, which I did years ago.
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0: rocking with Rush. 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All right. We've got more coming, like Led Zeppelin, like STP soon.
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1: Heartland Weather.
2: With the J96 forecast, I'm meteorologist Jennifer Wojcicki from the Weatherology Weather Center. Sunshine mixed with clouds at times this afternoon with a high of 80. Northeast winds 8 to 15 miles per hour. Partly cloudy skies with fog tonight, lows around 59. Partly cloudy with fog early tomorrow, 79. For J96, I'm meteorologist Jennifer Wojcicki. Right now, it's 77 degrees.
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0: mumbo jumbo about back to school shopping. It's August. I just want to have fun for the summer, please. George Thorogood and a big set. Now that's fun. Next.
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0: such a pretty song. I'm in kind of a chill mood. How about you? The perfect tune for that is next with Pink Floyd.
1: The U.S. Department of Agriculture is urging poultry owners to stay alert during the largest bird flu outbreak in U.S. history. Highly pathogenic avian influenza has affected more than 197 million birds since 2022. As wild birds migrate this fall, having the right biosecurity measures in place is vital to keeping poultry healthy. 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
8: With the J96 forecast, I'm meteorologist Jennifer Wojcicki from the Weatherology Weather Center. Sunshine mixed with clouds at times this afternoon with a high of 80. Northeast winds 8 to 15 miles per hour. Partly cloudy skies with fog tonight, lows around 59. Partly cloudy with fog early tomorrow, 79. For J96, I'm meteorologist Jennifer Wojcicki. Right now, 78.
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0: David Essex likes to rock on here. So does Foo Fighters. Boy, was that fun here in times like these. I could think back to last Saturday night when I went to Foo Fighters group therapy with 60,000 plus other people. That's what it's like at a Foo Fighters concert. You're all singing and you're all getting in a great mood. That's what makes it so much fun.
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9: With the J96 forecast, I'm meteorologist Jennifer Wojcicki from the Weatherology Weather Center. Sunshine mixed with clouds at times this afternoon with a high of 80. Northeast winds 8 to 15 miles per hour. Partly cloudy skies with fog tonight, lows around 59. Partly cloudy with fog early tomorrow, 79. For J96, I'm meteorologist Jennifer Wojcicki. Right now, 78.
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Maybe it's yours, someone you know or love, and you want to, you know, make them feel special. Well, just let our boy Steve Stone know all about it, okay? 6:20 weekday mornings, he'll slide that person's birthday in with all the famous people. 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That is Steve.

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5: With the J96 forecast, I'm meteorologist Jennifer Wojcicki from the Weatherology Weather Center. Sunshine mixed with clouds at times this afternoon with a high of 80. Northeast winds 8 to 15 miles per hour. Partly cloudy skies with fog tonight, lows around 59. Partly cloudy with fog early tomorrow, 79. For J96, I'm meteorologist Jennifer Wojcicki. Right now, 81.
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0: Clash as we take a quick look at rock and roll history. Kiss makes the almanac a couple of times today. In 73, Bill Alcorn approached Kiss after seeing them play in New York to offer his services as manager. Promised them a record deal, which they later made with Casablanca. And in 79, Led Zeppelin played their last ever show in the UK with John Bonham at Knebworth House in England. And in 99, Kiss received a star on the Hollywood Walk of Fame. That's a quick look at it, folks. Your Rock and Roll Almanac for the 11th of August. We'll get back to the rock here in just a few. Ladies' Choice with Journey next.
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0: 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We'll come back. Thin Lizzy's in the forecast. We'll bust out some music from Free, and the Daily Haircut's on the way.
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1: Weather. With the J96 forecast, I'm meteorologist Jennifer Wojcicki from the Weatherology Weather Center. Sunshine mixed with clouds at times this afternoon with a high of 80. Northeast winds 8 to 15 miles per hour. Partly cloudy skies with fog tonight, lows around 59. Partly cloudy with fog early tomorrow, 79. For J96, I'm meteorologist Jennifer Wojcicki. Right now, 81.
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3: 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And 9 to 5 on

0: Paul Rogers' other band and Free. It's All Right Now on the Greg Stone Show, part of your Tuesday soundtrack as we get ready for the haircut. We're going back in time. 1990, Winger's second record, In the Heart of the Young, generated a few hits, and we're going to play, I think, one of their biggest off that album here in just a few moments. Plus, the Doobies and Sticks make appearances as well.
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3: Weather. With the J96 forecast, I'm meteorologist Jennifer Wojcicki from the Weatherology Weather Center. 81 this afternoon, under partly cloudy skies, northeasterly winds 5 to 10 miles per hour. Partly cloudy skies with fog and spots tonight, 58. Sunshine mixed with clouds at times, with fog and spots early tomorrow. High temperatures reach up to 81. For J96, I'm meteorologist Jennifer Wojcicki. Right now, 82.
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0: A track from Winger's second record, In the Heart of the Young, There's Miles Away. It would make it to number 12 on the Billboard Hot 100 back in 1990. Got a suggestion for the Daily Haircut? Drop it via my Stony Boy Radio Facebook page, and we'll try to get it on for you. That's right. Memories. That's what we're doing here, folks. Creating memories. Rush just filmed a bunch of those Toronto shows for a upcoming video movie, and we're going to play you some classic stuff in just a few moments, plus Van Halen off of 84.
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0: 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Let's get smart, people of Earth.
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2: Baptism of fire.
0: Wow. Did you hear that recording?
2: Baptism of fire.
0: I don't even think that that is a computer-generated voice. That's an actual voice. That's unreal. That's how old this word is. Baptism of fire. I think most of us know. I thought it was a phrase. Turns out. We'll talk about that coming up here. I'll use it in a sentence and all that other good stuff as we get smart on the Greg Stone Show. And the soundtrack to Getting Smart, the Chili Peppers in there. I've got Queen, some John Cougar, and it's all next on the Greg Stone Show.
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3: With the J96 forecast, I'm meteorologist Jennifer Wojcicki from the Weatherology Weather Center. 81 this afternoon, under partly cloudy skies, northeasterly winds 5 to 10 miles per hour. Partly cloudy skies with fog and spots tonight, 58. Sunshine mixed with clouds at times, with fog and spots early tomorrow, high temperatures reach up to 81. For J96, I'm meteorologist Jennifer Wojcicki. Right now, 82.
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0: Wrapping up the word of the day.
1: English, do you speak it?
0: It's a noun.
2: Baptism of fire.
0: It is sometimes referred to here in the United States as a introductory or initial experience that is a severe ordeal. In military context, I think is how we, most of us anyway, know it. Baptism of fire specifically refers to a soldier's first exposure to enemy fire. But you could say, the first day on the job was a baptism by fire. Right? It just threw me in. I had to deal with it. Boom. Use that. I think people will be like, look at you. That's what people will be like with BTO this afternoon.

0: We've got funny from Jim Brewer this afternoon. That's headed your way here in about 15 minutes. Along the way, Classic Stones. We'll hear from Queen and Green Day. And it all happens on a Tuesday because you are here, people. That's right. All of this is for you.
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10: With the J96 forecast, I'm meteorologist Jennifer Wojcicki from the Weatherology Weather Center. Lows dip down to about 58, with fog and spots tonight under partly cloudy skies, northerly winds around 5 miles per hour. Daytime highs approaching 81, with fog and spots early tomorrow, sunshine mixed with clouds at times. For J96, I'm meteorologist Jennifer Wojcicki. Right now, 81.
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0: Queen on you Tuesday as we drop the funny. Here is Jim Brewer talking about radio promotions that his kids told him about. That's your shot of funny this afternoon.
1: Dad, there's this place right here in New Jersey. It's called Great Adventure Safari Park. 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
2: No, that's not how it works.
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2: All right, well, you do that. Pull up. She's at the ticket booth. She's like, welcome to Great Adventure Safari Park. It is $89.99 per person. Look at the kids. Are you kidding me? Unless you got a can of Pepsi, then it's free. Which now all three kids look at me and go,

0: Hold on a second. It's free with a can of Pepsi. Yep, it's our radio promotion. Are the animals alive? My daughter goes, ask them about the case of Pepsi. I'm like, oh, you got a case of Pepsi, then you can drive around and around.
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0: Johnny Cougar singing about the American dream and Pink Houses on the Greg Stone Show. Coming up, we've got a ton of great classic rock headed your way. Soundgarden's in there, some Edgar Winter. We'll bust out some Fleetwood Mac, and we'll play the game Stone Cold Factor, a bunch of Stony Baloney. It's coming up next hour.
1: Is life insurance still on your list from earlier this year? Now is the perfect time to just get it done. A buddy told me that securing life insurance sooner rather than later can help you lock in lower rates for years.

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7: With the J96 forecast, I'm meteorologist Jennifer Wojcicki from the Weatherology Weather Center. Lows dip down to about 58, with fog and spots tonight under partly cloudy skies, northerly winds around 5 miles per hour. Daytime highs approaching 81, with fog and spots early tomorrow, sunshine mixed with clouds at times. For J96, I'm meteorologist Jennifer Wojcicki. Right now, 81.

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1: News this hour from Town Hall. I'm Keith Peters in Washington. President Trump says that since Iran is seeking compensation as part of any peace talks, he'll demand the same.
2: It's part of a larger pivot as President Trump looks to end the Iran war. The Washington Post reported on an elaborate White House ruse that was prompted by an Iranian assassination threat. The report said Mr. Trump secretly flew out of last month's NATO summit in Turkey on an alternate military aircraft while making it appear as though he was with the press pool on Air Force One. Mr. Trump says Iran is now on the cusp of financially collapsing, all part of a new strategy to bring the war to a close. Bernie Bennett in Washington.
1: Crews searched through rubble in Colombia after a powerful earthquake left thousands missing. Maria Jose Torres Macho, the UN's top official in Colombia, says the country has responded to Monday's tragic 7.4 earthquake centered in Choco.
3: We have so far an updated account of fatalities from the statement of the Secretary General. We have now 182 fatalities, 2,500 people injured.
1: Other Latin American countries and the U.S. are providing aid. The hard-hit cities of Pereira and Cali have enforced curfews to prevent looting. Russia has released an American military veteran, allowing his return to the U.S. after 4 years of what his family and U.S. officials allege was wrongful incarceration and abusive treatment that left him near death. Robert Gilman was freed after President Trump said he spoke

0: to Russian President Vladimir Putin. Trump said Gilman was released on humanitarian grounds and Russia asked for no one in exchange. On Wall Street, the Dow down by 184 points, the Nasdaq dropped 159, the S&P 500 lower by 24. More on these stories at townhall.com.
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5: 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It's primary election day in Wisconsin. Polls close at 8 o'clock. 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Governor Tony Evers asking FEMA to conduct a formal damage assessment following the tornado that tore through Menasha, Appleton, and Fox Crossing. As hunters start scouting for the fall deer season, the Wisconsin Department of Natural Resources says dead and dying ash trees are hazardous places for tree stands. Wisconsin Radio Network.
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10: Heartland Weather. With the J96 forecast, I'm meteorologist Jennifer Vujicic.

0: Nikki from the Weatherology Weather Center. Lows dip down to about 58, with fog and spots tonight under partly cloudy skies, northerly winds around 5 miles per hour. Daytime highs approaching 81, with fog and spots early tomorrow, sunshine mixed with clouds at times. For J96, I'm meteorologist Jennifer Wojcicki. Right now, 80.
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Next Monday at the Illinois State Fair, you can catch 38 Special in Warren for free. Actually, for the price of admission into the fair itself. So that is coming up on Monday. Here's Classic 38.

0: Steve Miller helping out the soundtrack today as we bust out the game. Stone Cold Factor, a bunch of stony baloney. Here's something to think about. That's right, people of Earth. The dog that played Toto in The Wizard of Oz was paid more than any of the human actors who played Munchkins. The dog that played Toto in The Wizard of Oz was paid more than any of the human actors who played Munchkins. Stone Cold's Factor, is that a bunch of stony baloney? I got your answer coming up. Plus Billy Idol and some Soundgarden.
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0: got a call for some cowbell. I hope that made the day better for you. Cowbell always makes me feel better. It's Greg Stone. Even when I was sick, I was like, you know what I need is some cowbell. And boom, here I am talking about it. It's Greg Stone wrapping up Stone Cold Factor, a bunch of Stony Baloney this afternoon. That the dog that played Toto in The Wizard of Oz was paid more than any of the human actors who played Munchkins. That is a Stone Cold fact. The dog was given $125 per week, which is about $3,000 a week in today's money. And the Munchkins, I'm not sure what they were paid, but it was less. Barely $100 would be my guess. That would piss me off as a little person. Don't you agree? I mean, like, the dog gets more than me, and I sing. We are the... Anyway, learning useless knowledge on The Greg Stone Show. We're here to help.
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2: With the J96 forecast, I'm meteorologist Jennifer Wojcicki from the Weatherology Weather Center. Lows dip down to about 58, with fog and spots tonight under partly cloudy skies, northerly winds around 5 miles per hour. Daytime highs approaching 81, with fog and spots early tomorrow, sunshine mixed with clouds at times. For J96, I'm meteorologist Jennifer Wojcicki. Right now, 80.
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0: Fleetwood Mac on the Greg Stone Show. You know we've got places to visit. That's right, people in the neighborhood headed your way next hour, along with the world's greatest classic rock. Coming up, Pink Floyd, some Stone Temple Pilots, and Whitesnake.
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0: I certainly was in the right.
1: Yeah, it's definitely.
2: Well, today we're headed to Colorado to meet this mom in the neighborhood. I'm not so sure about this tactic. She may have damaged her child. Let's go.
3: Oh, who are the people in your neighborhood? The people that you meet each day.
2: Well, a mom in Colorado named Amanda wanted to take a photo of her son Colton on his first day of the fifth grade, but he was throwing a fit and refused. So Amanda turned to the cops for help. She saw a cop on the way to school, told him about the situation, and the officer turned his lights on and arrested Colton. He even put him in handcuffs and informed him that refusing your mom a first day of school picture is, in fact, against the law. CBS Colorado says that they're trying to confirm which state statute was cited as the offense and whether booking photos are allowed in the school's yearbook. They're being playful, of course. He won't actually be taken to the clink. You know that, right? That said, Amanda did get awesome back-to-school photos of Colton being arrested. Maybe the lesson Colton learned will help other fifth graders out there. Just take a quick photo and save yourself from becoming a criminal. Or, you know, now mom has officially damaged her child. He will probably go on to be a criminal. And it will all go back to this day, the first day of the fifth grade. Yeah, there you go. Great parenting, Mom.
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5: With the J96 forecast, I'm meteorologist Jennifer Wojcicki from the Weatherology Weather Center. Lows dip down to about 58, with fog and spots tonight under partly cloudy skies, northerly winds around 5 miles per hour. Daytime highs approaching 81, with fog and spots early tomorrow, sunshine mixed with clouds at times. For J96, I'm meteorologist Jennifer Wojcicki. Right now, 79.
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Zeppelin played its last show in the UK with John Bonham on this day back in 79. Zeppelin and Over the Hills and Far Away. Hey, we've got It's Not Headline News, plus a classic from Whitesnake headed your way next.

0: Whitesnake helping out the Greg Stone Show. Thanks for being here, people of Earth, and we'll be back at it tomorrow. That's right, same stony time, same stony place, and as always, my friends, thanks for having us in your speakers.
1: This is not headline news. NASA released new images of Mars. Pictures of Mars are like Fast and Furious movies. Once you've seen one, you've seen them all. A RoboCop TV show is in the works. You know RoboCop, right? Half human, half cyborg. Goes by the name of Ryan Seacrest. A school district in upstate New York has paused plans for using a robot teacher. They knew there were problems when the robot figured out the school year hadn't even started and it already hated its job. And 10% of Americans have had a flirty conversation with AI. The rest of us have a robotic relationship because we're married. This is not headline news.
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4: With the J96 forecast, I'm meteorologist Jennifer Wojcicki from the Weatherology Weather Center. Lows dip down to about 58, with fog and spots tonight under partly cloudy skies, northerly winds around 5 miles per hour. Daytime highs approaching 81, with fog and spots early tomorrow, sunshine mixed with clouds at times. For J96, I'm meteorologist Jennifer Wojcicki. Right now, 79.
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